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2: Partly cloudy tonight. It'll stay a little breezy this evening with winds gusting up to 50 kilometers per hour before easing off overnight. The low will dip down to 12. Tomorrow is looking mostly sunny. We'll still have some gusty winds starting the day up to 60 kilometers per hour, and the high will reach 26. Friday looks great with plenty of sunshine and a high of 25. The sunny stretch continues into Saturday with another high of 26. And we'll finish off the weekend with a mix of sun and cloud on Sunday and a high of 26. 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
2: Partly cloudy tonight. It'll stay a little breezy this evening with winds gusting up to 50 kilometers per hour before easing off overnight. The low will dip down to 12. Tomorrow is looking mostly sunny. We'll still have some gusty winds starting the day up to 60 kilometers per hour, and the high will reach 26. Friday looks great with plenty of sunshine and a high of 25. The sunny stretch continues into Saturday with another high of 26. And we'll finish off the weekend with a mix of sun and cloud on Sunday and a high of 26. 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
2: Partly cloudy tonight. It'll stay a little breezy this evening with winds gusting up to 50 kilometers per hour before easing off overnight. The low will dip down to 12. Tomorrow is looking mostly sunny. We'll still have some gusty winds starting the day up to 60 kilometers per hour, and the high will reach 26. Friday looks great with plenty of sunshine and a high of 25. The sunny stretch continues into Saturday with another high of 26. And we'll finish off the weekend with a mix of sun and cloud on Sunday and a high of 26. Find your full forecast at discovermooshaw.com and stream the radio anywhere and anytime from the Discover Moose Jaw app. I'm Sean Slott.
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3: Partly cloudy tonight. It'll stay a little breezy this evening with winds gusting up to 50 kilometers per hour before easing off overnight. The low will dip down to 12. Tomorrow is looking mostly sunny. We'll still have some gusty winds starting the day up to 60 kilometers per hour, and the high will reach 26. Friday looks great with plenty of sunshine and a high of 25. The sunny stretch continues into Saturday with another high of 26. And we'll finish off the weekend with a mix of sun and cloud on Sunday and a high of 26. 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

0: You ever feel like you're the last one to know what's going on? Your neighbors talking about a festival, your coworkers buzzing about some new bylaw, and you're over here wondering what day it is. 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
6: Partly cloudy tonight. It'll stay a little breezy this evening with winds gusting up to 50 kilometers per hour before easing off overnight. The low will dip down to 12. Tomorrow is looking mostly sunny. We'll still have some gusty winds starting the day up to 60 kilometers per hour, and the high will reach 26. Friday looks great with plenty of sunshine and a high of 25. The sunny stretch continues into Saturday with another high of 26. And we'll finish off the weekend with a mix of sun and cloud on Sunday and a high of 26. 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
1: 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They're just a good-looking shoe.
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1: It's Courtney Fielder, and we are joined with our latest nominee for Her Voice, Donna Fritzke, Executive Director of Tourism Moose Jaw. When it comes to female role models or people that have influenced you along your path, do you have any role models that come to mind?
2: 30 years ago, working with Deb Thorne, she was an amazing role model for me. Seeing her passion, trying to keep up with the woman was incredible. She had all this energy and she had the vision of what Moose Jaw could be. And when I look back at the 30 years of learning and growing alongside of her, it was an amazing experience because I had no marketing experience. She sent me to school, you know, and how amazing is that? And I hope that I can do that for another young person.
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6: Partly cloudy tonight. It'll stay a little breezy this evening with winds gusting up to 50 kilometers per hour before easing off overnight. The low will dip down to 12. Tomorrow is looking mostly sunny. We'll still have some gusty winds starting the day up to 60 kilometers per hour, and the high will reach 26. Friday looks great with plenty of sunshine and a high of 25. The sunny stretch continues into Saturday with another high of 26. And we'll finish off the weekend with a mix of sun and cloud on Sunday and a high of 26. Find your full forecast at discovermooshaw.com and stream the radio anywhere and anytime from the Discover Moose Jaw app. I'm Sean Slott.
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5: Partly cloudy tonight. It'll stay a little breezy this evening with winds gusting up to 50 kilometers per hour before easing off overnight. The low will dip down to 12. Tomorrow is looking mostly sunny. We'll still have some gusty winds starting the day up to 60 kilometers per hour, and the high will reach 26. Friday looks great with plenty of sunshine and a high of 25. The sunny stretch continues into Saturday with another high of 26, and we'll finish off the weekend with a mix of sun and cloud on Sunday and a high of 26. Find your full forecast at discovermooshaw.com and stream the radio anywhere and anytime from the Discover Moose Jaw app. I'm Sean Slott.
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2: Partly cloudy tonight. It'll stay a little breezy this evening with winds gusting up to 50 kilometers per hour before easing off overnight. The low will dip down to 12. Tomorrow is looking mostly sunny. We'll still have some gusty winds starting the day up to 60 kilometers per hour, and the high will reach 26. Friday looks great with plenty of sunshine and a high of 25. The sunny stretch continues into Saturday with another high of 26. And we'll finish off the weekend with a mix of sun and cloud on Sunday and a high of 26. Find your full forecast at discovermooshaw.com and stream the radio anywhere and anytime from the Discover Moose Jaw app. I'm Sean Slott.
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1: Partly cloudy tonight. It'll stay a little breezy this evening with winds gusting up to 50 kilometers per hour before easing off overnight. The low will dip down to 12. Tomorrow is looking mostly sunny. We'll still have some gusty winds starting the day up to 60 kilometers per hour, and the high will reach 26. Friday looks great with plenty of sunshine and a high of 25. The sunny stretch continues into Saturday with another high of 26. And we'll finish off the weekend with a mix of sun and cloud on Sunday and a high of 26. Find your full forecast at DiscoverMooseJaw.com and stream the radio anywhere and anytime from the Discover Moose Jaw app. I'm Sean Slott.
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6: Partly cloudy tonight. It'll stay a little breezy this evening with winds gusting up to 50 kilometers per hour before easing off overnight. The low will dip down to 12. Tomorrow is looking mostly sunny. We'll still have some gusty winds starting the day up to 60 kilometers per hour, and the high will reach 26. Friday looks great with plenty of sunshine and a high of 25. The sunny stretch continues into Saturday with another high of 26. And we'll finish off the weekend with a mix of sun and cloud on Sunday and a high of 26. 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
5: Partly cloudy tonight. It'll stay a little breezy this evening with winds gusting up to 50 kilometers per hour before easing off overnight. The low will dip down to 12. Tomorrow is looking mostly sunny. We'll still have some gusty winds starting the day up to 60 kilometers per hour, and the high will reach 26. Friday looks great with plenty of sunshine and a high of 25. The sunny stretch continues into Saturday with another high of 26. And we'll finish off the weekend with a mix of sun and cloud on Sunday and a high of 26. 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
2: Mostly sunny as we head into the morning. We'll still have some gusty winds to start the day, up to 60 kilometers per hour and a high of 26. Friday looks great with plenty of sunshine and a high of 25. The sunny stretch continues into Saturday with a high of 26. And we'll finish off the weekend with a mix of sun and cloud on Sunday and a high of 26. 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
1: It's Courtney Fielder, and we are joined with our latest nominee for Her Voice, Donna Fritzke, Executive Director of Tourism Moose Jaw. 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
2: 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And like I said, there's just so many avenues of tourism to go into. So, yes, I highly recommend it. It's a great opportunity, and it's a great career path.
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5: Mostly sunny as we head into the morning. We'll still have some gusty winds to start the day, up to 60 kilometers per hour and a high of 26. Friday looks great with plenty of sunshine and a high of 25. The sunny stretch continues into Saturday with a high of 26. And we'll finish off the weekend with a mix of sun and cloud on Sunday and a high of 26. 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
2: Mostly sunny as we head into the morning. We'll still have some gusty winds to start the day, up to 60 kilometers per hour and a high of 26. Friday looks great with plenty of sunshine and a high of 25. The sunny stretch continues into Saturday with a high of 26. And we'll finish off the weekend with a mix of sun and cloud on Sunday and a high of 26. 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
2: Mostly sunny as we head into the morning. We'll still have some gusty winds to start the day, up to 60 kilometers per hour and a high of 26. Friday looks great with plenty of sunshine and a high of 25. The sunny stretch continues into Saturday with a high of 26. And we'll finish off the weekend with a mix of sun and cloud on Sunday and a high of 26. 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
4: Mostly sunny as we head into the morning. We'll still have some gusty winds to start the day, up to 60 kilometers per hour and a high of 26. Friday looks great with plenty of sunshine and a high of 25. The sunny stretch continues into Saturday with a high of 26. And we'll finish off the weekend with a mix of sun and cloud on Sunday and a high of 26. 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
4: Mostly sunny as we head into the morning. We'll still have some gusty winds to start the day, up to 60 kilometers per hour and a high of 26. Friday looks great with plenty of sunshine and a high of 25. The sunny stretch continues into Saturday with a high of 26. And we'll finish off the weekend with a mix of sun and cloud on Sunday and a high of 26. 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
1: It's Courtney Fielder, and we are joined with our latest nominee for Her Voice, Donna Fritzke, Executive Director of Tourism Moose Jaw. 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
2: When I see the passion that people have for our community and the love that I have for our city, it is so much fun when folks walk in the building and they want to know what there is to do. 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And that, to me, is just the most amazing experience. We're so blessed to live in a community that has so much to offer. I hear every day how other communities are just envious of what we have. So we need to showcase that.
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4: Mostly sunny as we head into the morning. We'll still have some gusty winds to start the day, up to 60 kilometers per hour and a high of 26. Friday looks great with plenty of sunshine and a high of 25. The sunny stretch continues into Saturday with a high of 26. And we'll finish off the weekend with a mix of sun and cloud on Sunday and a high of 26. 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
3: Mostly sunny as we head into the morning. We'll still have some gusty winds to start the day, up to 60 kilometers per hour and a high of 26. Friday looks great with plenty of sunshine and a high of 25. The sunny stretch continues into Saturday with a high of 26. And we'll finish off the weekend with a mix of sun and cloud on Sunday and a high of 26. 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
3: Mostly sunny as we head into the morning. We'll still have some gusty winds to start the day, up to 60 kilometers per hour and a high of 26. Friday looks great with plenty of sunshine and a high of 25. The sunny stretch continues into Saturday with a high of 26. And we'll finish off the weekend with a mix of sun and cloud on Sunday and a high of 26. Find your full forecast at discovermooshaw.com and stream the radio anywhere and anytime from the Discover Moose Jaw app. I'm Sean Slott.
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0: 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Hey, it's Ryan Fox, and this weekend we're bringing new face Stella Lefty for an exclusive ACC one-on-one you're not going to want to miss. 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Shania opens up about who she wants to play her in a movie. 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
2: Mostly sunny as we head into the morning. We'll still have some gusty winds to start the day, up to 60 kilometers per hour and a high of 26. Friday looks great with plenty of sunshine and a high of 25. The sunny stretch continues into Saturday with a high of 26. And we'll finish off the weekend with a mix of sun and cloud on Sunday and a high of 26. 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
3: Mostly sunny as we head into the morning. We'll still have some gusty winds to start the day, up to 60 kilometers per hour and a high of 26. Friday looks great with plenty of sunshine and a high of 25. The sunny stretch continues into Saturday with a high of 26. And we'll finish off the weekend with a mix of sun and cloud on Sunday and a high of 26. 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
3: Mostly sunny as we head into the morning. We'll still have some gusty winds to start the day, up to 60 kilometers per hour and a high of 26. Friday looks great with plenty of sunshine and a high of 25. The sunny stretch continues into Saturday with a high of 26. And we'll finish off the weekend with a mix of sun and cloud on Sunday and a high of 26. Find your full forecast at discovermooshaw.com and stream the radio anywhere and anytime from the Discover Moose Jaw app. I'm Sean Slott.
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0: 6 months later by Megan Maroney at 6:08 here on the Country 100 Morning Show with Hawks Agro Partners in Agriculture, elevating our communities. My name is Avery LeBlanc in for Courtney here today and tomorrow. Hopefully you're having a great start to the day at this point. As throughout today's show, I want to hear from you. If you're a farmer, how are your crops looking so far as we get closer to harvest? You can hit me up on the Lions Creek Country Connection, 306-694-107. Also, we'll be recapping how yesterday's Taste of Summer charity barbecue went in support of Hope Ministries, so make sure you're listening in for that. And also, we'll have plenty of chances for you to win with the Brain Buster coming up here in the 7 o'clock hour and our family pizza kitchen break for Two Lines and the Truth coming up in the 8 o'clock hour. So make sure you're locked on to Country 100 all morning long. Let's take a look at your forecast for today.
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0: For today, we have a mix of sun and cloud, a small chance of showers here this morning and into the afternoon. Winds picking up to 60 kilometers per hour by this afternoon with a high of 22. For tonight, a few clouds, winds continuing and then dying down with a low of 8 degrees. For tomorrow, a mix of sun and cloud, winds up to 20 kilometers per hour, high of 23, and then in the mid to high 20s for this weekend with a lot of sunshine. Currently here in Moose Jaw, we've got a mostly cloudy sky, a light breeze blowing west. Temperature is at 13 degrees. In Assiniboia, it's 14, and in Regina, it's a little cooler at 10 degrees. Get your current conditions and 5-day weather forecast anytime at discovermoosejaw.com or on the Discover Moose Jaw app. I'm Avery LeBlanc. The sun is starting to rise here in Moose Jaw. On the way after the break, it's Morgan Wallen, Don't We?
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0: The Reklaws, Never Drinking Again at 617 here on Country 100, Southern Saskatchewan's Best Country. Avery LeBlanc joining you here as they are going to be joined by Dean Brody November 9th at the Temple Garden Center. Get your tickets at sasktix.ca if you want to see them live. As harvest season is getting closer, and one local farmer says this year has been a bit of a roller coaster. Drinkwater area farmer Nick Cornea says seeding wrapped up on schedule, but heavy rains in the end of June flooded hundreds of acres and created some challenges for this year's crops.
1: We got 5 to 6 inches, and that flooded out a lot of acres. Probably lost a half section of lentils and probably 100 or so acres of canola in the low spot.
0: Cornea says tough years are just part of being a farmer, and now the focus turns to harvest and making the most of what's out in the field after a challenging growing season. And we want to hear from you this morning on the Lions Creek Country Connection, 306-694-107. How are your crops looking to this point as we get ready to head into harvest? Coming up here at 6:30, we've got your local news, sports, and weather. But before that, we've got Lady A on the way along with James Barker Band and Mackenzie Porter.
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Dallas Smith, cheap seats at 6:37 here on Country 100. I'm Avery LeBlanc in for Courtney here today as we had a fantastic Taste of Summer charity barbecue yesterday. We'll be recapping that for you right after Kenny Chesney, Carry On Country 100.

0: Kenny Chesney, Carry On, the biggest stars, the best country music, Country 100. Avery LeBlanc here with you as another successful Taste of Summer charity barbecue is in the books. Yesterday's barbecue right here at Country 100 in the parking lot, 1704 Main Street North. We raised more than $1,400 for Hope Ministries, which is a new high total for this summer. Hope Ministries Executive Director Rachel Mullins shares where the money is going to be going towards.
1: So we at Hope Ministries feed those in need, the unhoused and the food insecure in our community. And so every dollar we get here helps us to continue to do the work that we do and feed and have a place for people that need a place to be.
0: And if you missed out, don't worry. There are still two Taste of Summer charity barbecues left this summer, with the next one supporting Inclusion Moose Jaw on August 19th. And it's the exact same time, 11 to 1, that Wednesday afternoon. Come on down and we hope to see you then. You can always check out our full list of Taste of Summer charity barbecues coming up at discovermoosejaw.com as well. 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
0: A little bit of everything here today with a mix of sun and clouds, small chance of showers throughout this morning and early afternoon. Winds will be picking up throughout the day with a high of 22. Tonight, winds will continue and eventually die down with a low of 8 and a few clouds overhead. Tomorrow, a mix of sun and cloud and a high of 23. Saturday, sunny, high of 26, and more sunshine Sunday with a high of 27. Currently here in Moose Jaw, we've got a partly cloudy sky, a light breeze blowing west, temperature is at 13 degrees. In Assiniboia, it's 14, and in Regina, it's 10 degrees. Get your current conditions and 5-day weather forecast anytime at discovermoosejaw.com or on the Discover Moose Jaw app. I'm Avery LeBlanc, as coming up here in just over 30 seconds, we've got Keith Urban.
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0: Braden King, we got beer here on Country 100. My name's Avery LeBlanc for the Hawks Agro Morning Show, a JGL company. Let's take a look at the roads here for this Thursday. 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Road closures and construction. 9th Avenue Northwest between Hochelaga Street West and Athabasca Street West remains impacted after a water main break. Athabasca Street West on the 700th block closed for service replacement. Same goes for Duffield Crescent on the 1100th block. Grace Street on the 1000th block and Caribou Street East on the 600th block are both closed for service repair. And 6th Avenue Northeast on the 800th block closed following a water main break as well, while road repairs take place on Hall Street West on the 900th block. Infrastructure projects going on around town. Caribou Street East on the 100th block. 5th Avenue Northwest between Saskatchewan and Oxford Streets. Construction continues on the Hall Street intersection as well. Cotto Street Infrastructure Renewal Project. Various closures and detours remain in effect. And Henley's Avenue area road work continues through this month. And please note that the Main Street Southbound Bridge remains closed until the end of August. Two-way traffic is being accommodated on the northbound bridge. Motorists should expect delays and especially travel slow, as drivers are reminded to slow down and obey posted signage in all active construction zones. As parking, some impacts there. Portions of the police station and city hall parking lots are scheduled for closure beginning today as part of ongoing work in the area. So keep that in mind if that is a regular parking spot for you or anywhere near there. And events, there's nothing to note until Saturday where the Homegrown Farmers Market's going on, so keep that in mind. And the Highway number 2 overpass replacement continues here throughout the summer. As gas in Moose Jaw ranges from $1.55.9 per liter to $1.74.9 per liter. Not seeing anything else slowing us down for this Thursday, but if you do see something, text the Lions Creek Country Connection 306-694-107. Coming up here after the break, we've got Dylan Scott, My Girl, on the way before your 7 o'clock news, sports, and weather.
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when she goes to bed. She hits her knees and bows her head. Thanks the Lord for another day. I just thank him.

0: Shaboozy and Jelly Roll, amen, at 7:07 on the Hawks Agro Morning Show on Country 100. Avery LeBlanc here with you as we are ready to play the Brain Buster this morning. We are giving away adult passes to the Tunnels of Moose Jaw if you get this question correct. Nobody actually wants these, but 31% of people get at least one of these every day. What are they? Nobody wants them, but 31% of people get at least one of these every day. What are they? If you think you know the answer, text or call the Lions Creek Country Connection, 306-694-107. Nobody actually wants them, but 31% of people get at least one of these every day. What are they? 306-694-107 if you think you know the answer.
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0: We are playing the Brain Buster here this morning. We have adult passes to the Tunnels of Moose Jaw to give away if you get this question correct. Nobody actually wants these, but 31% of people get at least one of them every day. What are they? We've got a caller on the line right now, a couple actually. Hello, it's Avery here with Country 100. Who's on the line?
1: Brent. Is it Bills?
0: No, it is not Bills. Hello, it's Avery here with Country 100. Who's on the line?
2: Cordell. Headaches.
0: No, it is not headaches, unfortunately. Sorry.
2: That's all right.
0: Those were good guesses. Once again, the question is, nobody actually wants them, but 31% of people get at least one of these every day. What are they? The hint is, they usually come in on your cell phone. Maybe then you know the answer. Text or call the Lions Creek Country Connection, 306-694-107. Well.

0: Valley single man here on Country 100. All right, we're playing the Brain Buster here this morning for your chance to win adult passes to the tunnels of Moose Jaw. If you get this question correct, nobody actually wants them, but 31% of people get at least one of these every day. What are they? We gave a hint earlier saying they come in on your phone. Bev asked, is it scam text messages? Bev, you are red hot, but it is not scam text messages. The correct answer is actually spam calls. And the first person to get it correct was Taylor Anderson. Congratulations, Taylor. They're out of Strasbourg. Hopefully you're having a great day, Taylor, and enjoy the tours at the tunnels of Moose Jaw. And thanks to you for playing along for the Brain Buster here this morning on Country 100.
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0: For today, we have a mix of sun and cloud, small chance of showers throughout the day. Winds up to 60 kilometers per hour, high of 22. For tonight, a few clouds, winds continuing and then dying down later on with a low of 8. Tomorrow, a mix of sun and cloud, high of 23, and then in the mid to high 20s throughout the weekend with a lot of sunshine to look forward to. Currently here in Moose Jaw, we've got a mostly cloudy sky, a light breeze blowing a west-northwest. Temperature is at 15 degrees. In Regina, it's 13, while in Assiniboia, it's 16. Get your current conditions and five-day weather forecast anytime at discovermoosejaw.com or on the Discover Moose Jaw app. I'm Avery LeBlanc.
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Jordan Davis, I Ain't Saying, here on Country 100's Morning Show, brought to you by Hawks Agro, a JGL company. I'm Avery LeBlanc. I want to hear from the farmers out there today on the Lions Creek Country Connection, 306-694-107. How are the fields looking as you head into harvest season here very soon? Maybe they're looking real good. Maybe things have been up and down throughout this growing season. Let me know, 306-694-107. Now, it's Jason Aldean. Don't Tell on Me on Country 100 for your Thursday morning.

0: That's Jason Aldean. Don't tell on me on Southern Saskatchewan's best country, Country 100. Let's take a peek at the roads here for this Thursday morning. 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Road closures and construction. 9th Avenue Northwest between Hochelaga Street West and Athabasca Street West remains impacted following a water main break repair project from earlier this week. Athabasca Street West on the 700th block for service replacement. That is closed. Also, Grace Street on the 1000th block closed for service repair. Same goes for Caribou Street East on the 600th block. Water main break on 6th Avenue Northeast on the 800th block. Service replacement on Duffield Crescent on the 1100th block. And road is closed for road repairs on Hall Street West on the 900th block. Infrastructure projects ongoing. Caribou Street East on the 100th block, closed until the end of the month. 5th Avenue Northwest, Saskatchewan Street to Oxford Street, closed for construction. Cotto Street Infrastructure Renewal Project, various closures and detours remain in effect. And Henley's Avenue, road work continues through August. And the Main Street southbound bridge remains closed until August 31st. Two-way traffic is being accommodated on the northbound bridge. And if you park near the police station or City Hall, the police station and City Hall parking lots are scheduled for closure beginning today as part of an ongoing work project in the area. As the highway number 2 overpass replacement continues over Highway 1 as well, southbound Highway 2 remains closed for this construction season. As gas here in Moose Jaw ranges from $1.57.9 per liter to $1.77.9 per liter. Not seeing anything else slowing us down for this Thursday. But if you do see something, text the Lions Creek Country Connection 306-694-107.
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0: best of three East Division semifinal tomorrow night at Ross Wells Park. Meanwhile, Saskatoon and Regina will meet on the other side of the East Division semifinal. 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
0: For today, we have a mix of sun and cloud, chance of showers throughout the day, winds picking up as well with a high of 22. Tonight, a few clouds, winds up to 60 kilometers per hour once again, then dying down, low of 8 degrees. For tomorrow, a mix of sun and cloud, high of 23, and then in the mid to high 20s throughout this weekend with a lot of sunshine to look forward to. Currently here in Moose Jaw, we've got a mostly cloudy sky. The wind is west-northwest with a light breeze. Temperature is at 15 degrees. In Assiniboia, it's 16, and in Regina, it's 13. 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But before that, Aaron Goodvin, UR, is on the way.
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She's in the big city now, but she still calls home.

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1: 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Avery LeBlanc joining you here as it is now time for the Family Pizza Kitchen Break. We are ready to play Two Lines and the Truth, brought to you by Family Pizza. 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How this is going to work, I'm going to play two lines of a song. You have to give me the artist and the title, and if you get it correct, you will win a $40 gift certificate to Family Pizza. Have a listen.

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Here it is one more time.

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8: It's a mix of sun and cloud with scattered showers throughout the day, a northwest wind gusting to 60 near noon, and a high of 22. A few clouds overnight, the wind slows, falling to a low of 8. Partly sunny tomorrow, high of 23. We've got sunshine through the weekend with highs of 26 Saturday and 27 Sunday. And there's cloudy periods Monday, high of 28. Find the full forecast at discovermoosejaw.com and stream the radio anywhere and anytime from the Discover Moose Jaw app.
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0: That is George Burge, Luke Bryan, Ride, Ride, Ride here on Country 100. I'm Avery LeBlanc. 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
0: And we got our caller coming in on the line right now. Who's there? Hello, it's Avery here with Country 100. Who's on the line?
2: Hi, Avery. Teresa calling. Willie Nelson, always on my mind.
0: Yes, you are correct. Congrats.
2: Thank you very much. I used to listen to that song for years and years. So.
0: Oh, did you? Awesome.
2: Yeah, I did. Thank you very much, and you have a good day.
0: You as well, Teresa. Take care. Have a good one.

0: Willie Nelson, always on my mind at 8:21 on Country 100. The biggest stars, the best country music. Hopefully you're having a great Thursday. As today, if you're hanging out at the office for lunch and you're just wondering what to do, maybe enter in for our Backyard Party Crashes contest at discovermoosejaw.com. As us here at Country 100, along with the crew at Ashdown's Furniture and Interiors, could show up right in your backyard. All you got to do is show us a photo of your backyard and tell us why you deserve to have your backyard party crashed. 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
0: For today, we have a mix of sun and clouds, small chance of showers this morning and into the afternoon. Winds picking up throughout the day as well with a high of 22. Tonight, a few clouds, winds dying down eventually with a low of 8 degrees. Tomorrow, a mix of sun and cloud with a high of 23 and in the mid to high 20s throughout the weekend with sunny skies. Currently here in Moose Jaw, we've got a mostly cloudy sky. The wind is starting to pick up with winds north-northwest up to 30 kilometers per hour. Temperature is at 19 degrees. In Regina, it's 16, and in Assiniboia, it's 17. Get your current conditions and five-day weather forecast anytime at discovermoosejaw.com or on the Discover Moose Jaw app. It's 8:26 right now here in Moose Jaw. I'm Avery LeBlanc. This is Tyler Joe Miller doing what she does.

Jelly Roll Liar here on Country 100 as you're listening to the Hawks Agro Morning Show at 8:38. Avery LeBlanc here. Hopefully you're having a good one as the Moose Jaw Co-op Super 50-50 is back in support of the Moose Jaw Warriors. We'll be telling you all about it. Thanks to Olivia Howe with the Moose Jaw Warriors. Coming up after Ella Langley, Morgan Wallen, I Can't Love You Anymore on Country 100.

0: Ella Langley, Morgan Wallen, I Can't Love You Anymore here on Country 100, Southern Saskatchewan's best country. My name's Avery LeBlanc. As the Moose Jaw Co-op Super 50-50 is back, giving fans a chance to win big while supporting the Moose Jaw Warriors. A maximum of 2,000 tickets will be sold for the draw, creating a potential jackpot of $200,000 with a winning ticket worth up to $100,000. Here's Olivia Howe with the Moose Jaw Warriors saying the funds will go to help cover the team's operating costs throughout the season.
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0: 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The draw will take place following the Warriors' second home game of the season on September 26th. We've got more details in our community section at discovermoosejaw.com. Coming up in about a minute and a half, we've got your local weather forecast.
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4: 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She sent me to school, you know, and how amazing is that? And I hope that I can do that for another young person.
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0: For today, we have a mix of sun and clouds, small chance of showers throughout the day. Winds picking up as we move throughout the afternoon as well. High of 22. Tonight, a few clouds, winds continuing and then dying down later on this evening with a low of 8 degrees. Tomorrow, a mix of sun and cloud, high of 23, and then in the mid to high 20s throughout the weekend with a lot of sunshine. Currently here in Moose Jaw, we've got a partly cloudy sky. The wind is north-northwest up to 31 kilometers per hour. Temperature is at 19 degrees. In Assiniboia, it's 17. In Regina, it's 16. Get your current conditions and five-day weather forecast anytime at discovermoosejaw.com or on the Discover Moose Jaw app. I'm Avery LeBlanc. It's 8:45 right now here in Moose Jaw. 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

0: Tennille Towns, sun shines free at 8:51 to wrap up the Hawks Egg Roll Morning Show on Country 100. Avery LeBlanc joining you here as we get ready for the Saskatchewan Rough Riders to take on the Ottawa Red Blacks tomorrow night. 7 o'clock is kickoff. The Saskatchewan Rough Riders currently sit in second place in the West behind the Edmonton Elks. The Riders sitting at 5-2, Edmonton at 6-2. Of course, the Riders have just played one less game than Edmonton, so once Edmonton goes on the bye, that is where the Riders may have a chance to tie or pass them in the standings. As the Ottawa Red Blacks for tomorrow night's matchup is going to be interesting because the Red Blacks are the only winless team in the CFL at the moment. So we'll see how the Riders take them on here heading into tomorrow night. Once again, kickoff is 7 o'clock at Mosaic Stadium. Coming up here at the top of the hour, it is your 9 o'clock news, sports, and weather. Let's see what's on the way for that.
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That is the James Barker Band, Somebody I Know, here on Country 100. My name's Avery LeBlanc. You are listening to A More Music Hour, brought to you by Tip Top Roofing here in Moose Jaw. On the way, we've got Josh Stumpf, Johnny Walker. But first, it's Lainey Wilson and John Mayer, Phone Keys 1.

0: That's Josh Stumpf, Johnny Walker here on Country 100, Southern Saskatchewan's best country. I hope you're having a great day so far, Moose Jaw. As harvest season gets closer, one local farmer says this year has been a bit of a roller coaster for him. Drinkwater area farmer Nick Cornea says seeding wrapped up on schedule, but heavy rains at the end of June flooded hundreds of acres and created some challenges for this year's crops.
1: We got 5 to 6 inches, and that flooded out a lot of acres. Probably lost a half section of lentils and probably 100 or so acres of canola in the low spot.
0: Cornea says tough years are just a part of being a farmer, and now the focus turns to harvest and making the most of what's out in the field after a challenging growing season. We want to hear from you if you're a farmer on the Lions Creek Country Connection, 306-694-107. How are your crops looking as we get closer to harvest?
2: We know you're busy. 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
4: A mix of sun and cloud with showers off and on today. A northwest wind picks up near noon, gusting to 60, and it warms to a high of 22. A few clouds tonight, dropping to a low of 8. And tomorrow's partly sunny, high of 23. Find the full forecast at discovermoosejaw.com and stream the radio anywhere and anytime from the Discover Moose Jaw app.
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of Gone. Josh Ross, First Taste of Gone on Country 100. I'm Avery LeBlanc. Well, this coming weekend is looking real nice. 23 tomorrow, 26 Saturday, and 27 Sunday, which makes for perfect weather to head out and go garage sailing. And you can find out all the garage sales going on in and around Moose Jaw at discovermoosejaw.com for our garage sale junkie page. Here's Nate Smith, Fix What You Didn't Break on Country 100.

0: Danielle Arts, Don't Ruin Flowers here on Country 100. Avery LeBlanc joining you here. The biggest stars, the best country music for your Thursday. As another successful Taste of Summer charity barbecue is in the books. Yesterday's barbecue right here at Country 100 in the parking lot, 1704 Main Street North, raised more than $1,400 for Hope Ministries. And that is the highest total we've had once again so far this summer. Hope Ministries Executive Director Rachel Mullins shares where the money is going towards.
1: So we at Hope Ministries feed those in need, the unhoused and the food insecure in our community. And so every dollar we get here helps us to continue to do the work that we do and feed and have a place for people that need a place to be.
0: And if you've missed out on all the Taste of Summer charity barbecues to this point, don't worry. There are still two more on the way for this summer, with the next one supporting Inclusion Moose Jaw coming up two Wednesdays from yesterday, August 19th, here at the radio station, 1704 Main Street North, between 11 a.m. and 1 p.m.
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2: Now your Discover Moose Jaw weather.
9: A mix of sun and cloud with showers off and on today. A northwest wind picks up near noon, gusting to 60, and it warms to a high of 22. A few clouds tonight, dropping to a low of 8, and tomorrow's partly sunny, high of 23. Find the full forecast at discovermoosejaw.com and stream the radio anywhere and anytime from the Discover Moose Jaw app.
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0: 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Well, if you've got a shelf full of old cleaners, dead batteries, burnt out light bulbs, and other household chemicals you've been meaning to get rid of over the last little while, here's a date you need to circle on your calendar. The City of Moose Jaw's next Household Hazardous Waste Day is coming up August 29th at the City Complex on High Street West. Residents can safely dispose of a variety of hazardous household materials for free of charge between 9 a.m. and 3 p.m. on that day, August 29th. And it's a great chance to clear out the garage, basement, or storage room while making sure those materials are disposed of properly. We've got more details in our article at discovermoosejaw.com.
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High Valley Fools here on Country 100. Avery LeBlanc joining you here as today we've got a high of 22, chance of showers, and pretty windy out there as well. Heading into tonight with a low of 8. The wind will die down heading into tomorrow, though, with a high of 23, and then in the mid to high 20s for this weekend with a lot of sunshine. 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
13: A mix of sun and cloud with showers off and on today. A northwest wind picks up near noon, gusting to 60, and it warms to a high of 22. A few clouds tonight, dropping to a low of 8. And tomorrow's partly sunny, high of 23. Find the full forecast at discovermoosejaw.com and stream the radio anywhere and anytime from the Discover Moose Jaw app.
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0: Now your Discover Moose Jaw weather.
8: A mix of sun and cloud with showers off and on today. A northwest wind picks up near noon, gusting to 60, and it warms to a high of 22. A few clouds tonight, dropping to a low of 8. And tomorrow's partly sunny, high of 23. Find the full forecast at discovermoosejaw.com and stream the radio anywhere and anytime from the Discover Moose Jaw app.
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1: A mix of sun and cloud with scattered showers and a northwest wind gusting to 60. From the DiscoverMooseJaw.com newsroom, I'm Cameron Kosh. If you've been noticing more people out and about around Moose Jaw this summer, you're not the only one. Tourism Moose Jaw Executive Director Donna Fritzky says July saw a significant increase

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That is Dallas Smith. Good Time Goes here on Country 100. I'm Avery LeBlanc. Thanks to you for stopping by yesterday here at the radio station, 1704 Main Street North, for our Taste of Summer charity barbecue presented by Fountain Tire. We raised over $1,400 for Hope Ministries this time around, which is a new record here this summer. And if you missed out, guess what? We've got another one coming up August 19th for Inclusion Moose Jaw. Make sure you bring your $5 bill and come between 11 a.m. and 1 p.m. to get yourself some lunch in support of Inclusion Moose Jaw. Now here's Tracy Bird. I'm from the

0: We're celebrating women who make our community brighter every day. 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
1: It's Courtney Fielder, and we are joined with our latest nominee for Her Voice, Donna Fritzke, Executive Director of Tourism Moose Jaw. What would you say to young women considering a similar path as you?
2: Tourism has so many opportunities. There's the hospitality sector, the accommodations. It's a great opportunity for young people to get in and do tourism. Tourism is such a huge industry. It's the third largest industry in our community. $138 million was raised in tourism spending last year, just in Moose Jaw alone. That's incredible. And to be a part of that and to help that our economy to grow, it's a great opportunity for young people, for sure. And like I said, there's just so many avenues of tourism to go into. So, yes, I highly recommend it. It's a great opportunity, and it's a great career path.
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13: A mix of sun and cloud with showers off and on today. A northwest wind picks up near noon, gusting to 60, and it warms to a high of 22. A few clouds tonight, dropping to a low of 8, and tomorrow's partly sunny, high of 23. Find the full forecast at discovermoosejaw.com and stream the radio anywhere and anytime from the Discover Moose Jaw app.
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Brett Kissel, Cooper Allen, two of us on Country 100. Avery LeBlanc joining you here as the countdown for back to school is on. Holy Trinity and Prairie South are hosting a free bus safety session August 13th to help first-time riders and their families get comfortable before the school year begins. The event will include short bus rides, safety tips, and a chance to meet transportation staff. More details in our article at discovermoosejaw.com. Here's Morgan Griffiths.

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0: Now your Discover Moose Jaw weather.
10: A mix of sun and cloud with showers off and on today. A northwest wind picks up near noon, gusting to 60, and it warms to a high of 22. A few clouds tonight, dropping to a low of 8. And tomorrow's partly sunny, high of 23. Find the full forecast at discovermoosejaw.com and stream the radio anywhere and anytime from the Discover Moose Jaw app.
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0: Lord Bamford Dive Bar here on Country 100. Avery LeBlanc here for this Thursday morning. Hopefully you're having a good one as we are getting ready for the Country 100 Total Request Lunch, brought to you by Prairie Mobile, your SaskTel authorized dealer. 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
3: Prairie crop specialists are encouraging farmers to scout fields regularly as insect pressures continue to evolve through the growing season. Saskatchewan Agriculture's insect specialist, Dr. James Tansey, says farmers should be monitoring for Bertha armyworm.
4: To scout for these, you're going to look at a meter by a meter, and you're going to mark that out. I like to scratch my heel into the soil to mark it out. Bend all the plants in that meter by meter and knock everything off the plants. So they do tend to fall off the plants and collect on the ground, and in the leaf litter, you might need to dig through the leaf litter. Rinse and repeat. Do that a few times in an area. Move on to multiple sites within the field and do your average count to assess the threshold.
3: He notes there's also reports of damaging populations of pea aphids showing up in lentils. For Golden West, I'm Glendalee Allen Vossler.
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1: A few clouds and a low of 8 tonight in the DiscoverMooseJaw.com newsroom. I'm JD Houghton. If you've ever thought about a career in policing, tonight might be the perfect time to see if it's the right fit for you. The Moose Jaw Police

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0: That is Travis Tritt, Trouble, requested by Pat Armstrong on the Lions Creek Country Connection, 306-694-107. We're getting another caller on the line right now. Who's there?
1: Isaac, could you please play Hardworking Man by Brooke and Dunn? Okay, thanks a lot.
0: You're very welcome. 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

0: Morgan Wallen, Eric Church, Man Made a Bar. Requested on the Lions Creek Country Connection 306-694-107 by Braden, as the regular season is in the books and now the real season begins for the Moose Jaw Miller Express as they wrapped up with a franchise record campaign with 41 wins on the docket and a first place finish in the Western Canadian Baseball League East Division. Despite dropping their regular season finale in Saskatoon last night, the Millers now turn their attention to the playoffs, where they'll host the Medicine Hat Mavericks in game one of their best of three East Division semifinal tomorrow night at Roswell's Ballpark. Meanwhile, Saskatoon and Regina go at it on the other side to meet in the other bracket of the East Division semifinal. You can check out more details on the Moose Jaw Miller Express and follow along for their playoff journey at discovermoosejaw.com. 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
0: For today, we're looking at a mix of sun and cloud, small chance of showers throughout the afternoon, winds picking up to 60 kilometers per hour, high of 22. For tonight, a few clouds, winds up to 60 once again, and then dying down throughout the night with a low of 8. For tomorrow, a mix of sun and cloud, winds up to 20 with a high of 23, and then in the mid to high 20s throughout the weekend with a lot of sunshine on the way. Currently here in Moose Jaw, we've got a mostly cloudy sky. The wind is north-northwest, up to 50 kilometers per hour. Temperature is at 20 degrees. While in Regina, it's 21, and in Assiniboia, it's 22. Get your current conditions and five-day weather forecast anytime at discovermoosejaw.com or on the Discover Moose Jaw app. I'm Avery LeBlanc.
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0: 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It's Avery here. Who's on the line?
9: Jack.
0: What would you like to hear?
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0: Requested by Larissa on the Lions Creek Country Connection, 306-694-107. That is Cowgirls by Morgan Wallen and Ernest. As we're getting another caller on the line right now, who's there?
1: Can you play the dance for me? Okay, thanks, Avery. I appreciate it.
0: Of course. Take care. Have a good one.
1: Yeah, you too. Bye.

0: Now you're the one that's going to be sorry when you're heading to get tofu and he has a flat tire and his foreign car and don't know how to change it and he gets your new Gucci shoes wet and you're mad and irritated. I've seen you irritated.
1: Beta Hook.
0: Better him.
1: Justin
0: me,
1: Moore. Actually. Requested by Carolyn on the Lions Creek Country Connection, 306-694-107. As time is running short here this lunch hour, let's take a look at the roads for today. 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Road closures and construction, 9th Avenue Northwest between Hochelaga Street West and Athabasca Street West remains impacted following a recent water main break. Be sure to slow down and follow the detour signage. Athabasca Street West on the 700th block closed for service replacement. And then service repair on Grace Street on the 1000th block, and Caribou Street East on the 600th block. There's another water main break on 6th Avenue Northeast and the 800th block being tended to. Duffield Crescent on the 1100th block, some service replacement going on there. Hull Street West on the 900th block closed for road repairs, and Caribou Street East on the 100th block closed through this month. Ongoing infrastructure projects, 5th Avenue Northwest between Saskatchewan and Oxford, as the Hull Street intersection is also closed. Cotto Street infrastructure renewal project continues. Detours remain in effect. Make sure you're slowing down and watching out for workers there. And Henley's Avenue area. Road work continues through August as a traffic advisory for the Main Street southbound bridge remains closed until August 31st. Two-way traffic continues on the northbound bridge. You can expect delays there during peak travel times. Also, some parking impacts here near the police station and City Hall parking lots. In those parking lots, I should say, not near them. They're expecting that work to continue through to August 31st. So if you utilize those parking lots, might have to start thinking about where else to park here through the next 3 weeks or so. And the Highway number 2 overpass replacement continues as earthwork and construction move forward throughout the rest of this 2026 construction season. And gas here in Moose Jaw, ranging from $1.55.9 per liter to $1.77.9 per liter. Not seeing anything else slowing us down for this Thursday, but if you do see something, text the Lions Creek Country Connection, 306-694-107.
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1: Winds are picking up throughout the day as we have a mix of sun and cloud. Small chance of showers here this afternoon. High of 22. The winds continue for tonight with a few clouds and a low of 8. The wind will die down throughout the night and into tomorrow with a mix of sun and cloud and a high of 23. And then this weekend, nice and sunny with temperatures ranging from 26 to 27 degrees. Currently here in Moose Jaw, we've got a mostly cloudy sky. The wind is north-northwest up to 50 kilometers per hour. Temperature is at 20 degrees. In Regina, it's the same, while in Assiniboia, it's 22. Get your current conditions and five-day weather forecast anytime at discovermoosejaw.com or on the Discover Moose Jaw app. I'm Avery LeBlanc.
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0: 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And if you missed out, make sure you tune in again tomorrow on Friday from 12 to 1 on Country 100. As once again, winds are going to be picking up throughout this afternoon. Small chance of showers, high of 22 for the rest of the day. Tonight getting down to 8 degrees, the few clouds, and the winds will eventually die down heading into the wrap up for this work week and into the weekend. You can always check out the latest weather forecast at discovermoosejaw.com. Take care of a safe and fantastic rest of your day, and you'll hear from me again one last time tomorrow morning right here on Country 100 before I get back into the afternoons next week.
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0: Thanks for streaming us at work this afternoon. I'm Ken O'Neill for Sharon Church. She's back Monday. Here's Kenny Chesney and Carry On.
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3: A high of 22 today with mix of sun and cloud and winds out of the northwest at 40. A few clouds tonight with a low of 8 and 40 kilometer an hour northwest winds. And tomorrow will be 22 for a high with 20 kilometer per hour northwest winds and a mix of sun and cloud. Find your full forecast at discovermooshaw.com and stream the radio anywhere and anytime from the Discover Moose Jaw app.
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man, they're great to see live. The Wrecklaws, and where I'm from, it's Ken O'Neill. Happy Thursday. We call it pre-Friday. The weekend is so close. Shaboozy, a bar song, Tipsy.

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11: A chance of rain this afternoon with a high of 22 with some sunshine and 20 kilometer an hour northwest winds. Tonight, a low of 8 with a few clouds and 40 kilometer per hour northwest winds. And tomorrow, we'll have a mix of sun and cloud with a high of 23 and a light northwest breeze. Find your full forecast at discovermooshaw.com and stream the radio anywhere and anytime from the Discover Moose Jaw app.
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0: some classic country there for you. Jody Messina and Heads, Carolina, Tails, California. Happy Thursday. Laundry day could soon be optional. A new shirt has been invented they say you can wear for 30 straight days without washing it, thanks to fabric infused with metals like copper, silver, and zinc that are supposed to fight odors. The price starts at about $100 Canadian for a t-shirt. So it's not exactly cheap, but if it really works, that's a month of wearing the same shirt. So it may not stink, but I can't go a day without getting a stain on a shirt. How am I going to make it a whole month?
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days, but all the other guys say, I don't want to get ahead of myself. 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I know it sounds like a pickup line. 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

Thanks for streaming us at work this afternoon. I'm Ken O'Neill for Sharon Church. She's back Monday. Heel, toe, goatsy, doe. Brooks and Dunn.

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5: A high of 22 today with a mix of sun and cloud and winds out of the northwest at 40. A few clouds tonight with a low of 8 and 40 kilometer an hour northwest winds. And tomorrow will be 22 for a high with 20 kilometer per hour northwest winds and a mix of sun and cloud. 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
13: A chance of rain this afternoon with a high of 22 with some sunshine and 20 kilometer an hour northwest winds. Tonight, a low of 8 with a few clouds and 40 kilometer per hour northwest winds. And tomorrow, we'll have a mix of sun and cloud with a high of 23 and a light northwest breeze. 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

0: Autograph with Dallas Smith. I'm Ken O'Neill, and Keith Urban coming up in just a sec. Have you checked out the feature, Her Voice? 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
1: 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And a truck driver is facing several charges after a routine traffic stop by the RCMP southwest of Moose Jaw. 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
1: A mix of sun and cloud today with a chance of showers this afternoon. 40 kilometer per hour northwest winds and a high of 22. Tonight we'll have a low of 8 with some clouds and winds out of the northwest at 40. A high of 23 tomorrow with a mix of sun and cloud and 20 kilometer per hour northwest winds. Sunny and 26 on Saturday. More sunshine on Sunday with a high of 27. And to kick off your work week, some sun and cloud and a high of 28. Find your full forecast at discovermoosejaw.com and stream the radio anywhere and anytime from the Discover Moose Jaw app.
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0: Ella Langley and Morgan Wallen with Ken O'Neill. For Sharon Church, I Can't Love You Anymore. Low cash in just a minute. Have you noticed the days are getting shorter? It's happening during August. We lose about 3 minutes of daylight every day on the prairies. And by the end of this month, sunsets will be between 90 minutes and 2 hours earlier than they are right now. Yeah.
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14: A high of 22 today with a mix of sun and cloud and winds out of the northwest at 40. A few clouds tonight with a low of 8 and 40 kilometer an hour northwest winds. And tomorrow will be 22 for a high with 20 kilometer per hour northwest winds and a mix of sun and cloud. 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

0: How about this? Lainey Wilson and John Mayer. Phone, keys, wallet coming up next. Today is National Root Beer Float Day. Don't confuse it with National Beer Day. That's tomorrow. You know, when we take the root out and just get down to business.
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16: A chance of rain this afternoon with a high of 22 with some sunshine and 20 kilometer an hour northwest winds. Tonight a low of 8 with a few clouds and 40 kilometer per hour northwest winds. And tomorrow we'll have a mix of sun and cloud with a high of 23 and a light northwest breeze. 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

0: On the water, it's the James Barker Band. Afternoon, I'm Ken O'Neill. We've got a local news update coming at 4. 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
2: A few clouds and a low of 8 tonight in the DiscoverMooseJaw.com newsroom. I'm J.D. Houghton. If you've ever thought about a career in policing, tonight might be the perfect time to see if it's the right fit for you. The Moose Jaw Police Service is hosting its first ever career information night, and public information manager Zach Bachman says it's designed to give you a closer look at the job.
3: Give folks a chance to come out and meet with some officers, see a bit of our police gear.

0: Kane Brown and Woman. I'm Ken O'Neill for Sharon Church. She's back Monday. Luke Bryan is next. When it comes to being in bed, there's a sweet spot for a better night's sleep. That temperature is 19 degrees Celsius. That's where most people sleep best. Nearly half of women say they overheat at night compared to 38% of men. No wonder couples argue about the thermostat. One person's perfect sleeping temperature is another person's reason for wearing socks and flannel pajamas. Is your backyard oasis really a mosquito-infested wasteland with a deflated kiddie pool? Don't fret. 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
10: We'll see a few clouds tonight with winds gusting up to 50 kilometers per hour, but those winds will gradually ease off overnight with the low dropping down to 8. For tomorrow, expect a mix of sun and cloud. We'll have a northwest breeze at around 20 kilometers per hour in the morning with a high of 24. Saturday is shaping up to be a beautiful day with plenty of sunshine and a high of 26. We'll see a mix of sun and cloud return on Sunday with a high of 24. And we'll kick off the new work week on Monday with more sun and cloud and a high of 26. Find your full forecast at discovermoosejaw.com and stream the radio anywhere and anytime from the Discover Moose Jaw app. I'm Sean Slott.
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0: Thunder. Afternoon, I'm Ken O'Neill for Sharon Church. My favorite song right now, Stella Lefty's Boston, that's coming up next. We're about the halfway point of this year's CFL season. For week 10, it's the Stampeders in Toronto tonight. On Friday, the Red Blacks are in Regina to play the Rough Riders. Then two games on Saturday. The afternoon game has Edmonton in Montreal. The night game features Hamilton in BC. The Blue Bombers are off this weekend.
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12: We'll see a few clouds tonight with winds gusting up to 50 kilometers per hour, but those winds will gradually ease off overnight with the low dropping down to 8. For tomorrow, expect a mix of sun and cloud. We'll have a northwest breeze at around 20 kilometers per hour in the morning with a high of 24. Saturday is shaping up to be a beautiful day with plenty of sunshine and a high of 26. We'll see a mix of sun and cloud return on Sunday with a high of 24. And we'll kick off the new work week on Monday with more sun and cloud and a high of 26. 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

0: You got the wrong guy, Dean Brody with Ken O'Neill. Eric Church is coming up next, and don't miss your next local news update. That's at 5.
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2: A Gravelbrook teacher has taken action to ensure classroom safety is top of mind across the province. And a truck driver is facing several charges after a routine traffic stop by the RCMP southwest of Moose Jaw. We've got these stories and more. 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
3: Last week's heat wave advancing crops with temperatures again ranging in the high 20s to mid to high 30s. In Saskatchewan, harvest of early seeded crops and winter cereals has started mainly in the southwest. Winter wheat is 22% complete, fall rye 36%, triticale 45% complete. Spring cereals are just getting started. Barley is 2% complete, with 26% of the oats now in the bin. Harvest is also quickly approaching in Manitoba. Manitoba Agriculture's Sonia Wilson.
4: Overall, winter wheat and fall rye are sitting generally in that hard dough stage in most regions, with some fields ripe in the southwest and looking to have harvest here within the next 1 or 2 weeks.
3: For Golden West, I'm Glendalee Allen Vossler.
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0: The TSX is down 10 points. The Dow Jones is down 464 points. The NASDAQ is down 15 points. And the Canadian dollar is trading at 71.4 cents U.S.
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12: We'll see a few clouds tonight with winds gusting up to 50 kilometers per hour, but those winds will gradually ease off overnight with the low dropping down to 8. For tomorrow, expect a mix of sun and cloud. We'll have a northwest breeze at around 20 kilometers per hour in the morning with a high of 24. Saturday is shaping up to be a beautiful day with plenty of sunshine and a high of 26. We'll see a mix of sun and cloud return on Sunday with a high of 24. And we'll kick off the new work week on Monday with more sun and cloud and a high of 26. Find your full forecast at discovermoosejaw.com and stream the radio anywhere and anytime from the Discover Moosejaw app. I'm Sean Slott.
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We're about 30 minutes away from your next local news update. I'm Ken O'Neill, in for Sharon Church this week. Here's Morgan Griffiths, just being me.

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10: We'll see a few clouds tonight with winds gusting up to 50 kilometers per hour, but those winds will gradually ease off overnight with the low dropping down to 8. For tomorrow, expect a mix of sun and cloud. We'll have a northwest breeze at around 20 kilometers per hour in the morning with a high of 24. Saturday is shaping up to be a beautiful day with plenty of sunshine and a high of 26. We'll see a mix of sun and cloud return on Sunday with a high of 24. And we'll kick off the new work week on Monday with more sun and cloud and a high of 26. Find your full forecast at discovermoosejaw.com and stream the radio anywhere and anytime from the Discover Moose Jaw app. I'm Sean Slott.
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0: James Barker Band with Ken O'Neill for Sharon Church. Luke Combs is coming up, and don't miss your next local news update. That's at 6. 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Here's a quick look at what's coming up in your local news.
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1: A few clouds and a low of 8 tonight in the DiscoverMooseJaw.com newsroom. I'm J.D. Houghton. If you've ever thought about a career in policing, tonight might be the perfect time to see if it's the right fit for you. The Moose Jaw Police Service is hosting its first ever career information night, and public information manager Zach Bachman says it's designed to give you a closer look at the job.
2: Give folks a chance to come out and meet with some officers, see a bit of our police gear, and get a piece of that action and see if it might be a career they're interested in pursuing. If they've got questions, it's a great opportunity to come out to chat with our recruiters and with our officers.
1: The event will run from 7 to 9 p.m. inside the multipurpose classroom at the Moose Jaw Police Service headquarters downtown. If you're interested, you don't need to bring a resume, and application packages will be available. A former teacher at Ecole Gravelberg alleges her repeated safety concerns were dismissed before two separate classroom assaults in 2023. Ida Johnson filed a lawsuit against the Prairie Cell School Division and the Saskatchewan Teachers Federation on July 6th. Johnson says in March of 2023, she was pushed to the floor and trampled by multiple students on one occasion and stabbed with a needle on another. Additionally, concerns she raised over an educational assistant's conduct with students were overlooked, and that employee was later convicted of two sexual offenses against a youth. The Saskatoon Court of King's Bench says a statement of defense hasn't been filed yet, and no court dates have been set. A routine highway inspection in southwest Saskatchewan has uncovered a long list of alleged safety violations. Cameron Kosh with the details.
3: Members of the Combined Traffic Services Roving Traffic Unit were conducting patrols on Highway 13 late last month when they stopped a semi-truck near Pontex and found it was carrying 24,000 kilograms of corrosive chemicals. Officers alleged the truck wasn't authorized to haul dangerous goods, the driver wasn't certified to transport them, and the required warning placards were missing. A 28-year-old man from British Columbia has been charged with obstructing a peace officer and also received several commercial vehicle-related tickets. The investigation is ongoing. For Discover Moose Jaw News, I'm Cameron Kosh.
1: The Moose Jaw Community Bands are looking for new members as they prepare for a new season. The organization offers both a beginner band and a concert band for adult musicians. President Colleen Ostaforoff says the new beginner band helps making playing more accessible.
4: We have this expanded so that we have more people that are willing to play or interested in playing join us and don't feel so threatened with more advanced music. So it's a little easier that way when you have a beginner band to start out with.
1: Rehearsals begin September 10th and take place every Wednesday at Vanier Collegiate. And there's plenty of things changing on the streets of Moose Jaw as the weekend approaches, with several infrastructure projects creating detours and delays for drivers. Water main repairs, electrical work, and more. 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
1: After their best regular season in franchise history, the Moose Jaw Miller Express now shift their focus to the playoffs. Moose Jaw will take on the Medicine Hat Mavericks in the East Division semifinal starting tomorrow night at Ross Wells Park. First pitch is 7:05. The other East semifinal has the Saskatoon Berries taking on the Regina Red Sox in a best of three starting in Saskatoon. SAS Selects ID Camps drew nearly 200 athletes to Saskatoon and Regina on the July 25th and 26th weekend. Director of Operations Zelko Stefanovic says the camps included 65 high school players in Regina for their varsity squad and a strong turnout from younger age groups.
5: We had a ton of 9 and 10 and 11-year-olds come out. We really wanted to focus on trying to get a 10U team, not only for our home tournament, but a 10U team going to Mexico this year for our tournament in February of 2027.
1: The Regina camp was held in partnership with the Regina Thunder, creating a new development pathway for athletes at the Select Start camp in November. Registration is still on for the Moose Jaw Warriors Kids Camp coming up later this month. This year's camp includes a jersey, 90 minutes of ice time, and 45 minutes of dry land training per camp day with instruction from Moose Jaw Warriors coaches, staff, and players. You can find more information out in our story online right now. The Toronto Blue Jays are in Chicago today starting a series against the Cubs. And CFL action tonight has the Calgary Stampeders in Toronto to play the Argos. Your Saskatchewan Roughriders are preparing to host Ottawa tomorrow night at Mosaic Stadium. We want your local sports scores and stories. 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
7: We'll see a few clouds tonight with winds gusting up to 50 kilometers per hour, but those winds will gradually ease off overnight with the low dropping down to 8. For tomorrow, expect a mix of sun and cloud. We'll have a northwest breeze at around 20 kilometers per hour in the morning with a high of 24. Saturday is shaping up to be a beautiful day with plenty of sunshine and a high of 26. We'll see a mix of sun and cloud return on Sunday with a high of 24. And we'll kick off the new work week on Monday with more sun and cloud and a high of 26. Find your full forecast at discovermoosejaw.com and stream the radio anywhere and anytime from the Discover Moose Jaw app. I'm Sean Slott.
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